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6: Here's your Super Hits 106 Tri-State Forecast. Lows dip down to about 41 tonight under clear skies. Bright sunshine expected again tomorrow. Daytime highs approaching 72. Mainly cloudy skies expected tomorrow night. Chance of thunderstorms. Lows dip down to about 54. Mainly clear Friday with highs in the upper 70s. Slight chance of thunderstorms Saturday. Right now, 66. I'm Staff Meteorologist Paul Trombley.

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6: More. Here's your Super Hits 106 Tri-State Forecast. Lows dip down to about 41 tonight under clear skies. Bright sunshine expected again tomorrow. Daytime highs approaching 72. Mainly cloudy skies expected tomorrow night. Chance of thunderstorms. Lows dip down to about 54. Mainly clear Friday with highs in the upper 70s. Slight chance of thunderstorms Saturday. Currently, it's 64 degrees. I'm staff meteorologist Paul Trombley.

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5: Here's your Super Hits 106 Tri-State forecast. Lows around 41 tonight, under clear skies, 72 tomorrow, bright sunshine expected. Chance of thunderstorms tomorrow night, lows dip down to about 54, mainly cloudy skies expected. Chance of rain showers Friday with highs in the upper 70s. Slight chance for storms and highs in the low 80s on Saturday. Right now, 62. I'm Staff Meteorologist Derek Hite.

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5: Here's your Super Hits 106 Tri-State forecast. Lows around 41 tonight, under clear skies, 72 tomorrow, bright sunshine expected. Chance of thunderstorms tomorrow night, lows dip down to about 54, mainly cloudy skies expected. Chance of rain showers Friday with highs in the upper 70s. Slight chance for storms and highs in the low 80s on Saturday. Right now, 60. I'm staff meteorologist Derek Hite.

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5: Here's your Super Hits 106 Tri-State forecast. Lows around 41 tonight, under clear skies, 72 tomorrow, bright sunshine expected. Chance of thunderstorms tomorrow night, lows dip down to about 54, mainly cloudy skies expected. Chance of rain showers Friday with highs in the upper 70s. Slight chance for storms and highs in the low 80s on Saturday. Currently, it's 58 degrees. I'm Staff Meteorologist Derek Height.

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1: Here's your Super Hits 106 Tri-State forecast. Lows around 41 tonight, under clear skies, 72 tomorrow, bright sunshine expected. Chance of thunderstorms tomorrow night, lows dip down to about 54, mainly cloudy skies expected. Chance of rain showers Friday with highs in the upper 70s. Slight chance for storms and highs in the low 80s on Saturday. Currently, it's 58 degrees. I'm Staff Meteorologist Derek Hite.

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4: Here's your Super Hits 106 Tri-State forecast. Lows around 41 tonight, under clear skies, 72 tomorrow, bright sunshine expected. Chance of thunderstorms tomorrow night, lows dip down to about 54, mainly cloudy skies expected. Chance of rain showers Friday with highs in the upper 70s. Slight chance for storms and highs in the low 80s on Saturday. Currently 56. I'm staff meteorologist Derek Hite.

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2: Here's your Super Hits 106 Tri-State forecast. Lows around 41. Tonight, under clear skies, 72 tomorrow, bright sunshine expected. Chance of thunderstorms tomorrow night, lows dip down to about 54, mainly cloudy skies expected. Chance of rain showers Friday with highs in the upper 70s. Slight chance for storms and highs in the low 80s on Saturday. Currently 56. I'm Staff Meteorologist Derek Hite.

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3: Here's your Super Hits 106 Tri-State forecast. Lows dip down to about 41 overnight under clear skies. High of 72 Thursday. Chance for storms Thursday night. Lows dip down to about 54. Temperatures well above average Friday and Saturday, with highs from the upper 70s to the low 80s. Chance of rain showers Friday. Slight chance for storms on Saturday. Currently 50. I'm Staff Meteorologist Derek Hite.

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2: Here's your Super Hits 106 Tri-State forecast. Clear skies overnight with lows around 41. Highs around 72 Thursday. Ample sunshine expected. Cloudy Thursday night. Chance of thunderstorms 54. Warmer Friday and Saturday with highs from the upper 70s to the low 80s. Slight chance of rain showers Friday. Slight chance for storms on Saturday. Currently 53. I'm Staff Meteorologist Derek Hite.

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1: Here's your Super Hits 106 Tri-State forecast. Clear skies overnight with lows around 41. Highs around 72 Thursday. Ample sunshine expected. Cloudy Thursday night. Chance of thunderstorms 54. Warmer Friday and Saturday with highs from the upper 70s to the low 80s. Slight chance of rain showers Friday. Slight chance for storms on Saturday. Currently, it's 49 degrees. I'm staff meteorologist Derek Hite.

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3: Here's your Super Hits 106 Tri-State forecast. Clear skies overnight with a low of 41. Ample sunshine expected again Thursday, highs around 72. Chance for storms Thursday night, lows around 54. Highs around 80 Friday with a slight chance for showers. Slight chance for storms, 83 on Saturday. Right now, it's 49 degrees. I'm staff meteorologist Derek Height.

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2: Here's your Super Hits 106 Tri-State forecast. Clear skies overnight with a low of 41. Ample sunshine expected again Thursday. Highs around 72. Chance for storms Thursday night. Lows around 54. Highs around 80 Friday with a slight chance for showers. Slight chance for storms, 83 on Saturday. Currently 48. I'm staff meteorologist Derek Hite.

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3: Here's your Super Hits 106 Tri-State forecast. Clear skies overnight with a low of 41. Ample sunshine expected again Thursday, highs around 72. Chance for storms Thursday night, lows around 54. Highs around 80 Friday with a slight chance for showers. Slight chance for storms 83 on Saturday. Currently, it's 46 degrees. I'm staff meteorologist Derek Hite.

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2: Here's your Super Hits 106 Tri-State forecast. Clear skies overnight with a low of 41. Ample sunshine expected again Thursday, highs around 72. Chance for storms Thursday night, lows around 54. Highs around 80 Friday with a slight chance for showers. Slight chance for storms 83 on Saturday. Currently, it's 46 degrees. I'm Staff Meteorologist Derek Hite.

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3: Here's your Super Hits 106 Tri-State forecast. 41 overnight under clear skies. High of 72 Thursday. Cloudy Thursday night. Chance for storms 54. Temps swell above average Friday and Saturday with highs from the upper 70s to the low 80s. Slight chance of rain showers Friday. Slight chance for storms on Saturday. Currently, it's 45 degrees. I'm staff meteorologist Jennifer Wojcicki.

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1: Here's your Super Hits 106 Tri-State forecast. 41 overnight under clear skies. High of 72 Thursday. Cloudy Thursday night. Chance for storms 54. Temps swell above average Friday and Saturday with highs from the upper 70s to the low 80s. Slight chance of rain showers Friday. Slight chance for storms on Saturday. Currently it's 45 degrees. I'm Staff Meteorologist Jennifer Vujicic.

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6: Here's your Super Hits 106 Tri-State Forecast. Sunshine expected today with daytime highs approaching 72. Chance for storms tonight, lows level off around 54. Cloudy skies expected. Slight chance for showers tomorrow, highs around 80. Slight chance for storms Saturday and Sunday with highs in the low 80s. Right now, it's 43 degrees. I'm staff meteorologist Jennifer Wojcicki.

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0: Dubuque Super Hits 106 welcomes the Isley Brothers with the Commodores to Wisconsin State Fair Tuesday, August 11th. 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
8: Here's your Super Hits 106 Tri-State Forecast. Sunshine expected today with daytime highs approaching 72. Chance for storms tonight, lows level off around 54. Cloudy skies expected. Slight chance for showers tomorrow, highs around 80. Slight chance for storms Saturday and Sunday with highs in the low 80s. Right now, it's 43 degrees. I'm staff meteorologist Jennifer Vujicic.

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1: Good morning, Tri-States. It is 6 a.m. on a Thursday, the 14th of May. 43 and sunny right now, looking for a high in the 70s. Weather and news just ahead. Today, Thursday, we've got birthdays and anniversaries. This day in music history goes back to 1976. We've got a visit with Kristen Leffler from the National Mississippi River Museum and Aquarium. The best music on your radio, news and weather, and all kinds of fun. So come on along. It's so nice to have you with us. Let's get started with news. And with that news, here's Courtney Chaffee.
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2: Good morning. The Mississippi River level is falling. 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Authorities have identified the people involved in a truck versus tractor crash in Dubuque County. 64-year-old Dean Detbarn of Dyersville was transported by ambulance to Mercy One Dubuque Medical Center for treatment of life-threatening injuries. A State Patrol crash report states that Detbarn was traveling west on Highway 20 near mile marker 306 Monday afternoon when his vehicle struck a westbound tractor pulling an anhydrous tank and operated by 25-year-old Levi Fobb of Epworth. Both vehicles came to a rest in the north shoulder of the highway. Authorities continue to investigate the crash. The Dubuque Fire Department responded to a reported commercial structure fire Wednesday morning at Okie Dokie on Hill Street. When crews arrived, they found no smoke or flames from outside. Inside, they found a small fire in an interior wall near refrigeration equipment and quickly put it out. Investigators say minor electrical arcing ignited nearby combustible materials. No injuries were reported. Estimated damage is $4,100 to the building and $5,100 to contents. The department reminds the public unused or modified wiring should be properly terminated and inspected by a qualified electrician. The Galena Police Department is participating in a traffic safety campaign during the Memorial Day period. The department is joining the Click It or Ticket initiative from Friday, May 15th through May 26th. A press release states that officers will focus on seatbelt violations. The initiative is supported by federal highway safety funds administered by the Illinois Department of Transportation. For those stories and more, pick up a copy of the Telegraph Herald or go to telegraphherald.com. The Telegraph Herald is brought to you by TH Media. I'm Courtney Chaffee, and that's your latest Tri-State Area News.
3: 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Loras College plays today in the Division III Softball Regional at Trine University in Indiana. 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The winner will play Earlham or Trine Friday morning at 10. The losers will play in an elimination game Friday at 12:30. High school softball, the Max Preps Wisconsin rankings. Division II, Medford is number one. Broadhead is 11th. Division III, Poinette is number one. Monticello and Nuglaris 5th. Richland Center, 11th. And in Division IV, Grantsburg, number one. Mineral Point, 2nd. Fenimore, 10th. Iowa Grant, 11th. And in Division V, Almond Bancroft is number one. Barneveld, 2nd. Belmont, 3rd. Judah Albany, 4th. Ithaca Weston, 9th. River Ridge, 10th. Waseca Steuben, 11th. And Potosi Cassville, 14th. Max Preps Illinois Class 1A rankings. Casey Westfield is number one. Dakota, 7th. Milledgeville, 11th. And Orangeville is 17th. Two softball scores from yesterday. Eastland shuts out Galena 5-0. And Warren Stockton, 4. East Dubuque, 3. High school baseball, the Bound Wisconsin rankings. Division 2, Keel is number one. Platteville, 8th. Division 3, Kewaunee, number one. Dodgeville, 4th. Westby is 16th. Division 4, Barneveld, number 1, DeSoto, 8th, Potosi-Cassville, 10th, Ithaca, 13th, Seneca, 15th, Belmont, 17th, River Ridge is 20th, Max Preps, Class 1A in Illinois, Tremont, number 1, Lena Winslow is 3rd, Galena, 21st, the Pirates over Eastland yesterday, 11-4. Major League Baseball, San Diego over the Brewers, 3-1, Padres and Brewers, 12:05 today on ESPN Radio AM 1590 WPVL. Atlanta over the Cubs 4-1, Sacramento over the Cardinals 6-2, White Sox over Kansas City 6-5, and Miami over the Twins 9-5. 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
4: Here's your Super Hits 106 Tri-State forecast. Sunshine expected today with daytime highs approaching 72. Chance for storms tonight, lows level off around 54. Cloudy skies expected. Slight chance for showers tomorrow, highs around 80. Slight chance for storms Saturday and Sunday with highs in the low 80s. Right now, it's 43 degrees. I'm Staff Meteorologist Jennifer Wojcicki.
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Tony Orlando and Dawn early this morning. It is 6:13. You're with Dick McGrain. Good morning. Good morning to everyone, especially those at Wallard High School. Getting ready for another graduation, huh?

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0: 6:31 on a Thursday morning. Dubuque Super Hits 106. Bengals are up next. And then we head into some messages. We're racing towards birthdays and anniversaries. All that's coming up right here on your favorite radio station, Dubuque Super Hits 106. Are you doing okay?
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6: Here's your Super Hits 106 Tri-State forecast. Ample sunshine expected today with daytime highs approaching 72. Chance of rain showers tonight, lows level off around 54. Cloudy skies expected. Daytime highs approaching 80. Tomorrow, sunshine mixed with clouds at times. Slight chance for storms Saturday and Sunday, 83. Saturday, 81. Sunday. Right now, it's 43 degrees. I'm staff meteorologist Jennifer Wojcicki.

0: It is 6:52 on this Thursday morning. Temperature still in the 40s. Let's see where we're at here. As always, that grabs the wrong thing. 43 and sunny, headed for high in the 70s. Birthdays and anniversaries up next, brought to you by the National Mississippi River Museum and Aquarium, online rivermuseum.org, and of course...
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0: And of course, how it still is, Timmerman's Supper Club, you deserve an evening at Timmerman's. 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
0: Those two wonderful sponsors provide us with a prize we give away every Friday. 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That prize, 2 1-day adult passes to the River Museum and a certificate good for Sunday brunch at Timmerman's Supper Club in East Dubuque. A prize worth $77. Yeah, that's what I said. $77.
6: What did you just say?
0: Yeah, I just said
6: it.
0: I know. That's a lot. And we give it away every single Friday. And all you have to do is go to super8106.com, click on Submit a Birthday, send me the information we ask for, and please send it all. Some people are sending towns and no zip codes, or zip codes and no towns, and then I have to look it up. And not that I can't do that, it's just that that's kind of like work, and I haven't worked in years. So I'd appreciate it if you include both the town and the zip code. That would be very helpful. Remember now, we give the prize away on Friday, so we need to have Friday and Saturday's birthdays in by midnight tonight. Okay, with all that said, let's get going with birthdays for today. The 14th of May already. H.R. Cook. Hey, happy birthday, Mr. Cook. I hope it's a great day for you and all of your bees. Eric Dregney celebrating today. Hey, Eric, happy birthday to you. Steve Stevens or Steffens. Happy birthday, Steve. Heather Aronson, happy birthday to you. And Penny Lou Hines is celebrating today. Normally, I don't say anything about age, but they insist that I tell the world that Penny Lou is 65. So there you go. Happy birthday, Penny Lou. If you know any of those people, by all means, stop by, give a call, wish them a happy birthday from you, from me, from everyone at Dubuque Super Hits 106. And right now, while you're thinking about it, head to superhits106.com and tell me when your birthday is. Might just win that prize. You never know.
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2: Good morning. The Mississippi River level is falling. It's 9.3 feet at Prairie du Chien, 9.3 at Guttenberg, 10.1 at Cassville, and 10.4 at Dubuque. River Stage is brought to you by the Dubuque Marina and Yardarm Riverfront Bar and Grill, your premier location for the best live entertainment, waterfront drinks, and dining along the Mississippi River. Check them out on Facebook for their music lineup. Authorities have identified the people involved in a truck versus tractor crash in Dubuque County. 64-year-old Dean Detbarn of Dyersville was transported by ambulance to Mercy One Dubuque Medical Center for treatment of life-threatening injuries. A State Patrol crash report states that Detbarn was traveling west on Highway 20 near mile marker 306 Monday afternoon when his vehicle struck a westbound tractor pulling an anhydrous tank and operated by 25-year-old Levi Fobb of Epworth. Both vehicles came to a rest in the north shoulder of the highway. Authorities continue to investigate the crash. The Dubuque Fire Department responded to a reported commercial structure fire Wednesday morning at Okie Dokie on Hill Street. When crews arrived, they found no smoke or flames from outside. Inside, they found a small fire in an interior wall near refrigeration equipment and quickly put it out. Investigators say minor electrical arcing ignited nearby combustible materials. No injuries were reported. Estimated damage is $4,100 to the building and $5,100 to contents. The department reminds the public unused or modified wiring should be properly terminated and inspected by a qualified electrician. The Galena Police Department is participating in a traffic safety campaign during the Memorial Day period. The department is joining the Click It or Ticket initiative from Friday, May 15th through May 26th. A press release states that officers will focus on seatbelt violations. The initiative is supported by federal highway safety funds administered by the Illinois Department of Transportation. For those stories and more, pick up a copy of the Telegraph Herald or go to telegraphherald.com. The Telegraph Herald is brought to you by TH Media. I'm Courtney Chaffee, and that's your latest Tri-State Area News.
3: 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The losers will play in an elimination game Friday at 12:30. High school softball, the Max Preps Wisconsin rankings. Division II, Medford is number one. Broadhead is 11th. Division III, Poinette is number one. Monticello and Nuglaris, 5th. Richland Center, 11th. And in Division IV, Grantsburg, number one. Mineral Point, 2nd. Fenimore, 10th. Iowa Grant, 11th. And in Division V, Almond Bancroft is number one. Barneveld, 2nd. Belmont, 3rd. Judah Albany, 4th. Ithaca Weston, 9th. River Ridge, 10th. Waseca Steuben, 11th, and Potosi Cassville, 14th. Max Preps Illinois Class 1A rankings. Casey Westfield is number one, Dakota 7th, Milledgeville 11th, and Orangeville is 17th. Two softball scores from yesterday. Eastland shuts out Galena 5-0, and Warren Stockton 4, East Dubuque 3. High school baseball, the Bound Wisconsin rankings. Division 2, Keel is number one, Platteville 8th. Division 3, Kewaunee number one, Dodgeville 4th, Westby is 16th. Division 4, Barneveld, number 1, DeSoto, 8th, Potosi-Cassville, 10th, Ithaca, 13th, Seneca, 15th, Belmont, 17th, River Ridge is 20th, Max Preps, Class 1A in Illinois, Tremont, number 1, Lena Winslow is 3rd, Galena, 21st, the Pirates over Eastland yesterday, 11-4. Major League Baseball, San Diego over the Brewers, 3-1, Padres and Brewers, 12:05 today on ESPN Radio AM 5090 WPVL. Atlanta over the Cubs 4-1, Sacramento over the Cardinals 6-2, White Sox over Kansas City 6-5, and Miami over the Twins 9-5. I'm Steve Prestigo.
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5: Here's your Super Hits 106 Tri-State forecast. Ample sunshine expected today with daytime highs approaching 72. Chance of rain showers tonight, lows level off around 54. Cloudy skies expected. Daytime highs approaching 80. Tomorrow, sunshine mixed with clouds at times. Slight chance for storms Saturday and Sunday, 83. Saturday, 81. Sunday. Right now, 44. I'm staff meteorologist Jennifer Wojcicki.
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It is 7:15. It's Thursday, the 14th of May, and this is CCR. As we race through the second hour of a Thursday edition, McGrane in the Morning. We've got guests coming up in the next hour, Kristen Leffler, and this hour, This Day in Music History. But right now, we're all going to get together, take off our shoes, and run through the jungle. What do you think about that? That's not-

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0: 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We talked earlier about the Isley Brothers and the Commodores coming to the Wisconsin State Fair. Here's Murph to tell you a little bit more about it.
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3: Here's your Super Hits 106 Tri-State forecast. Ample sunshine expected today with daytime highs approaching 72. Chance of rain showers tonight, lows level off around 54. Cloudy skies expected. Daytime highs approaching 80. Tomorrow, sunshine mixed with clouds at times. Slight chance for storms Saturday and Sunday, 83. Saturday, 81. Sunday. Right now, 46. I'm staff meteorologist Jennifer Wojcicki.

You ran so far away. Is that true? 7:46 here with Dick McGrane. Up next, it's the venue as the music continues this morning. And shortly after that, this day in music history. Whatever you do, don't go away.

0: It'd be Super Hits 106 online, superhits106.com. It's time now for This Day in Music History, brought to you by The Other Side in East Dubuque. Remember, every Wednesday, just like we did yesterday, it's winner, winner, chicken dinner. More details as we get closer to next Wednesday. Watch Cubs baseball at The Other Side in East Dubuque. Win cash with their progressive human... progressive home run pot and the envelope game only at The Other Side. 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Also remember, chicken dinner only available Wednesday and Sunday. The Other Side in East Dubuque, also brought to you by everyone in the industry says if you want to add a new look to your home or business, the first thing you do is a new coat of paint. The Painter Lady at thepainterlady.com. Get your name on their list. 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You want to get a nice start on spring? 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That's where the experts live. Today is the 14th of May, so let's see what happened on this day in music history. Back in 1955, Bo Diddley's tune, Bo Diddley, debuted on the Billboard Hot 100, where it will stay for 18 weeks, including 2 weeks, at number one. 1966, The Kingsmen's Louie Louie enters the Billboard Hot 100 for the ninth time. This time it only stayed there for a couple of weeks. It kept coming up because it would be put in soundtracks for movies, and people would hear it all over again and make it a hit all over again. 1968, John Lennon and Paul McCartney appear on The Tonight Show with guest host Joe Garagioli. The conversation included some lighthearted banter about meditation, Apple Corps, and songwriting. Unfortunately, NBC recorded over the original videotape, which was a common practice at the time.
1: That's not right.
0: I know, they shouldn't have done that. The Rascals, on the same day in 68, record People Gotta Be Free, and Honeycomb's Want Ads was certified gold on this date in 1971. Now we're up to 1977, where Leo Sayer's rendition of When I Need You becomes the second straight Billboard number one following last January's You Make Me Feel Like Dancing. In 83, a five-man group from Islington, London, England, called Spandau Ballet, topped the British charts with their third studio LP, True. And in 88, Atlantic Records celebrates its 40th anniversary with a star-studded bash at New York's Madison Square Garden, featuring Led Zeppelin, the Bee Gees, the Rascals, Genesis, Crosby, Stills, and Nash, Wilson Pickett, the Coasters, Yes, Porter, and many more. Good grief, what a show that would have been. Anything For You by Gloria Estefan and the Miami Sound Machine tops the Billboard Hot 100 for the first of 2 weeks on this day, also in 1988. And heading up to 2009, 2 weeks after he appeared on American Idol, Neil Diamond topped the Billboard Hot 200 chart for the first time in his career when Home Before Dark went to number one. All of those things happened on this day in music history. And now we go back to 1976. Did I cover it? No, there's a couple things I missed over here. The Rolling Stones sold out New York Area Stadium in 81 minutes in 1995. Imagine that. And Tom Jones' album Reload was at the top of the British charts, making him the oldest artist to ever top the Billboard charts in England. And in 2002, Chuck Berry and Bo Diddley and Little Richard were presented with the Icon Awards as part of the 50th annual BMI Pop Awards at Regent Beverly Hills Regent Wilshire Hotel in Beverly Hills. All of those things happened, as I started to say before, on this day in music history, and now we go back to 1976. This particular artist released their ninth studio album. It would go on to reach number three on the Billboard's top pop albums and number 11 on British official album charts, spawning three hit singles. The LP would be certified four times platinum in the United States and was selected for preservation in the U.S. at the National Recording Registry in 2025. What you would say is a very successful album. Of those songs that were from this album, the first one, Fly Like an Eagle, went to number two. The second one, Take the Money and Run, went to number 11. And the last one, by Steve Miller and His Band, went to number one, and that is this song.

0: Steve Miller, a fellow Wisconsinite, born in Milwaukee. Steve's parents were heavily into jazz and music and a big musical influence on their son. In addition to that, good friends of the Millers were Les Paul and Mary Ford. You know who Les Paul is? Look him up if you don't, but I'm sure most of you do. Les Paul ended up becoming Steve's godfather, so he has a pretty solid pedigree, and that is this day in music history.
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0: It is 8 a.m. on a Thursday morning. Dubuque Super Hits 106 coming up in this hour. We'll talk with Kristen Leffler from the National Mississippi River Museum and Aquarium. 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It's time for news now. With that news, here's Courtney Chapman.
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2: Good morning. The Mississippi River level is falling. It's 9.3 feet at Prairie du Chien, 9.3 at Guttenberg, 10.1 at Cassville, and 10.4 at Dubuque. River Stage is brought to you by the Dubuque Marina and Yardarm Riverfront Bar and Grill, your premier location for the best live entertainment, waterfront drinks, and dining along the Mississippi River. Check them out on Facebook for their music lineup. Authorities have identified the people involved in a truck versus tractor crash in Dubuque County. 64-year-old Dean Detbarn of Dyersville was transported by ambulance to Mercy One Dubuque Medical Center for treatment of life-threatening injuries. A State Patrol crash report states that Detbarn was traveling west on Highway 20 near mile marker 306 Monday afternoon when his vehicle struck a westbound tractor pulling an anhydrous tank and operated by 25-year-old Levi Fobb of Epworth. Both vehicles came to a rest in the north shoulder of the highway. Authorities continue to investigate the crash. The Dubuque Fire Department responded to a reported commercial structure fire Wednesday morning at Okie Dokie on Hill Street. When crews arrived, they found no smoke or flames from outside. Inside, they found a small fire in an interior wall near refrigeration equipment and quickly put it out. Investigators say minor electrical arcing ignited nearby combustible materials. No injuries were reported. Estimated damage is $4,100 to the building and $5,100 to contents. The department reminds the public unused or modified wiring should be properly terminated and inspected by a qualified electrician. The Galena Police Department is participating in a traffic safety campaign during the Memorial Day period. The department is joining the Click It or Ticket initiative from Friday, May 15th through May 26th. A press release states that officers will focus on seatbelt violations. The initiative is supported by federal highway safety funds administered by the Illinois Department of Transportation. For those stories and more, pick up a copy of the Telegraph Herald or go to telegraphherald.com. The Telegraph Herald is brought to you by TH Media. I'm Courtney Chaffee, and that's your latest Tri-State Area News.
3: 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The losers will play in an elimination game Friday at 12:30. High school softball, the Max Preps Wisconsin rankings. 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And in Division V, Barneveld 2nd. 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Judah Albany 4th. 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Max Preps Illinois Class 1A rankings, Dakota 7th, Milledgeville 11th, and Orangeville is 17th. Two softball scores from yesterday, Eastland shuts out Galena 5-0, and Warren Stockton 4, East Dubuque 3. High school baseball, the Bound Wisconsin rankings, Division 2, Platteville 8th, Division 3, Dodgeville 4th, Westby is 16th, Division 4, Barneveld number 1, DeSoto 8th, Potosi Cassville 10th, Ithaca 13th, Seneca 15th, Belmont 17th, River Ridge is 20th, Max Preps Class 1A in Illinois, Lena Winslow is 3rd, Galena 21st. The Pirates over Eastland yesterday, 11-4. 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Atlanta over the Cubs, 4-1. Sacramento over the Cardinals, 6-2. White Sox over Kansas City, 6-5. And Miami over the Twins, 9-5. I'm Steve Prestigar.
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5: Here's your Super Hits 106 Tri-State forecast. Lots of sunshine today with highs around 72. Cloudy skies expected tonight, chance of rain showers, lows around 54. A blend of clouds and sun tomorrow, high temperatures reach up to 80. 83 Saturday with a slight chance for storms. 81 Sunday, storms continue. Currently, it's 48 degrees. I'm staff meteorologist Jennifer Wojcicki.
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It's 8:17 as we head towards Visit with Kristen Leffler. Lots of great music.

0: 8:21, and I'm sure I don't have to remind you, but three steps is fine. Just no running, okay? No running. This Obligated in the Morning brought to you by Lens Monument Company. 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
0: Dubuque Super Hits 106, as promised, it's Kristen Loeffler from the National Mississippi River Museum and Aquarium. Good morning, Kristen.
7: Good morning.
0: What's going on at the River Museum?
7: We have a lot of exciting things, as per usual, but as spring is underway and summer is ready to kick off, we have a lot of super special events specific to the season, first being our native plant sale. So this is May 28th in the evening from 5 to 7 p.m. All the details of it can be found at rivermuseum.org, but this is hosted by a conservation programs department. And basically, the public can come purchase native plants to put in their yard or their landscaping, And it's a really cool way to not only support the conservation efforts of the museum, but also to incorporate some of those native plants into your home landscaping.
0: Terrific. Rivermuseum.org. As Kristen said, what else is going on?
7: Well, just want to remind everyone that our hours are shifting soon. Starting Memorial Day weekend, we are open daily from 9 to 5. And so that gives everybody a little bit more time to come enjoy the museum. In addition to our open late extended Thursdays, those are returning every single Thursday, June through August. We are open until 8 p.m. And we have discounted admission starting at 4, extended movie time so people can see a late night movie. We've got dinner options. We've even got a cash bar with a beer that people can come and hang out outside. So we're really excited to bring these back and be open late until 8 Thursdays, June through August.
0: So many fun things going on. Anything else we want to cover?
7: Just want to do a quick plug for Great Museum Race as well. This is a 21 and up event and is one of my favorites. I'm on the planning committee, and it is so much fun to put together. This is based on Amazing Race. Teams of 4 to 6 come together and race against the clock to win games, challenges, brain teasers. It is really silly, so much fun, so many different skills, and whether it be a team of coworkers or a family, group of friends, it really works for everybody, and it is a whole heck of a lot of fun. This is June 17th from 6 to 9 p.m., and registration is open, rivermuseum.org.
0: Kristen Leffler from the National Mississippi River Museum and Aquarium. Kristen, thanks for spending time with me this morning.
7: Thank you. It's wonderful to talk with you as always.
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0: 8:34 on a Thursday morning to be Super Hits 106. This hour of McGrady in the Morning is brought to you by Lens Monument Company. And right after a little good news, we will talk with Rich Nicis from Lens Monument. But right now, it's time for a little good news. I need some good
1: news. The Galena Public Library is hosting Family Storytime tomorrow at 10:15 a.m. Led by Miss Rachel, participants at Storytime enjoy stories, songs, movement, art, and socialization. The library invites kids from babies on up and their grown-ups to read, sing, play, and make new friends. All I really need is a little good news. That's the good news. Have a great day.
0: Dubuque Super Hits 106, as I mentioned, this hour of McGrady in the Morning is brought to you by Lens Monument Company. From Lens Monument, it's Rich Nicis. Good morning, Rich.
2: Good morning, everybody, in this beautiful AM.
0: What's going on at Lens Monument?
2: Well, now that Memorial Day is rapidly approaching is what it is, and you do go up and visit the cemetery and do things. Last weekend for Mother's Day was a big factor. But, you know, you see a lot of things you might want to add into the stone. Well, that's a lot of things at this time of the year we keep in hand. So it's one of them things, if you want to do basically vases and things to get flowers in play, porcelain pitchers we can order. It takes a little bit with them, but we do have a faster turnaround than what we did. So it's one of them factors with those that can happen there shortly of or right after. But it all depends upon what we need and how we put things in play, even if it's just cleaning up the stone, re-gluing things back in place, or there's been some shiftment and fuss, things like this. A lot of times if you're out there and you see that stone leaning or something like that, call the cemetery. That's the number one thing, because a lot of times the tri-state cemeteries put in their own footings, so and they will straighten these up, and it won't cost you a dime on this. You know, it's just one of these factors of putting it in place and getting it right.
0: You still sell those incredible roses, don't you, Rich?
2: Yes, we sell quite a few of them there. We keep some in hand is what it is, but usually we need to personalize them, so we do a lot of different things as far as structure, you putting them together, and it's something that can definitely happen, but they do come with a sting, so that's one of the factors. Bronze right now is just out of the markets is what it is, even if you're thinking of putting small bronze plaques on, same factor, but we always get everybody the fair price. We look at what we can get it from and who we can get it from and how fast. And like I said, the budget's always important, so we may try to make that all work.
0: But just the same, a lifelong tribute to a loved one is pretty much priceless to begin with, Rich. So if you're interested, stop by Lens Monument, lensmonument.com, and take a look at those. Just briefly before we go, Rich, you and I talked just for a second off air about scams and the type of things that are going on. In your industry, there's an awful lot of that, and unfortunately, these people are taking advantage of people at a really difficult time in their life. And wouldn't it be best suggestion to stay at home, buy locally, talk to someone who's been here for 150 years, and make sure that

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1: Be there in place and stuff, and 2 or 3 months goes by, which is normal in this business. The key of it is your stone will never show up, your money is long gone, and there's no way that you could ever trace this back. So it's one of the factors because they move so much. And it's one of them factors with that try to put that into play. And we see a lot of it in the industry. It's not uncommon because a lot of these companies are coming from out of the country. You know, it might show up different that has a regular phone number that's from your area. But be very aware. That's one of the factors. You got to be diligent to what's happening and putting things into play. And if it sounds really unbelievable, it generally is. The key of it is, you know, buy locally, get it from a brick-and-mortar store. It's one of them things that works out the best. You know, if it's online and things like this, just beware. It's one of them problems that can come up and bite you.
2: I know you'd rather talk to the person up front than try and straighten out a mess that's been made. And I'm sure that's happened to you in the past where someone comes to you and says, you know, I tried to get this online and this is what happened. And then you're stuck with what's left. It's just an unfortunate situation. It happens. And please, rather than be scammed, call Rich, talk to him. It doesn't cost anything to make an appointment and sit down and decide between the two of you what's best for you. Rich, anything else you want to cover this morning?
1: Ooh, get out and enjoy the day. If you can have lunch in the park, go do it, because it's going to be one of them good ones.
2: Oh, it sure is. Have a great couple of weeks. I won't be here next week, so we'll talk again in 2 weeks.
1: Not a problem. We'll make it work.
0: Ready to upgrade your drive?
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4: Here's your Super Hits 106 Tri-State Forecast. Lots of sunshine today with highs around 72. Cloudy skies expected tonight, chance of rain showers, lows around 54. A blend of clouds and sun tomorrow, high temperatures reach up to 80. 83 Saturday with a slight chance for storms. 81 Sunday, storms continue. Currently, it's 54 degrees. I'm Staff Meteorologist Jennifer Wojcicki

0: That is CCR, and that is it for this Thursday morning edition of McGrain in the Morning. Thank you so much for coming along. Don't go away now. Around noon, in fact, exactly at noon, it's 90s at noon, from noon to 1, Monday through Friday. Nothing but 90s from noon to 1. Fun time. Check it out. Then this afternoon from 3 to 7, it's Johnny Page and his look at harsh reality. Always a fun time with Johnny. And I'll be back tomorrow, Friday. This day in music history is a one-hit wonder, and it's a fun one, one I haven't thought about in years, and I always... It can kind of be an earworm to some people, so if you're concerned about that, you might want to turn your radio down when I play the song. But I just get a kick out of it. As I said, I haven't heard it in a long time. I'm looking forward to playing it. In fact, ever since I found this one-hit wonder, I'm thinking, you know, I'm looking forward to playing that. And next week, we're going to feature a local entertainer, a gentleman that lived right here in the tri-states in Galena. I'm sure you know who I'm talking about. We'll do that. He had a one-hit wonder. We'll do that next Friday. Well, not next Friday, 2 weeks from Friday, because next Friday Murph will be here. Next week I'm on vacation. Whether he does one-hit wonder on Friday is up to him. Whether he does it's all he's going to do the show. He'll do This Day in Music History, and he will do Winner, Winner, Chicken Dinner, by the way, but he's going to do it his own way. So I don't think he'll be doing that, but 2 weeks from tomorrow it will be done. Also, don't forget, we got birthdays and anniversaries. Tomorrow we give that prize away. I would love to do a joke of the day, but I don't have one loaded, and I can't promise you I will, but just in case, if I get one in there, we'll do that too. But of course, your regular lineup of music and news and weather and all kinds of fun, so please come back. In the meantime, you have a wonderful day. Remember, these are the days of your life, and you want to focus on what's going on right now. Be present in your life. There are no do-overs. Put a big smile on your face, head out into the world, and see what happens when people see you smiling. Right back at you, they'll come. I promise you. Here's an interesting piece about the website, superhits106.com, and another chance for you to win. Check it out. Here's Dave to tell you all about it.
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11: Here's your Super Hits 106 Tri-State Forecast. Lots of sunshine today with highs around 72. Cloudy skies expected tonight, chance of rain showers, lows around 54. A blend of clouds and sun tomorrow, high temperatures reach up to 80. 83 Saturday with a slight chance for storms. 81 Sunday, storms continue. Right now, it's 58 degrees. I'm staff meteorologist Jennifer Vujicic.

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9: Here's your Super Hits 106 Tri-State forecast. Lots of sunshine today with highs around 72. Cloudy skies expected tonight, chance of rain showers, lows around 54. A blend of clouds and sun tomorrow, high temperatures reach up to 80. 83 Saturday with a slight chance for storms. 81 Sunday, storms continue. Right now, 57. I'm staff meteorologist Jennifer Vujicic.

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13: Here's your Super Hits 106 Tri-State Forecast. Lots of sunshine today with highs around 72. Cloudy skies expected tonight, chance of rain showers, lows around 54. A blend of clouds and sun tomorrow, high temperatures reach up to 80. 83 Saturday with a slight chance for storms. 81 Sunday, storms continue. Right now, 59. I'm staff meteorologist Jennifer Vujicic.

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10: Here's your Super Hits 106 Tri-State forecast. Lots of sunshine today with highs around 72. Cloudy skies expected tonight, chance of rain showers, lows around 54. A blend of clouds and sun tomorrow, high temperatures reach up to 80. 83 Saturday with a slight chance for storms. 81 Sunday, storms continue. Right now, 60. I'm staff meteorologist Jennifer Vlucitsky.

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0: Hey, it's Dick McGrain. Join me every second Wednesday of the month as we talk with Susan Gorrell from Oak Mill Entertainment and the Julian Dubuque International Film Festival. Susan talks to us about film, about the film industry, about the backgrounds, about all kinds of cool stuff. 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
8: Here's your Super Hits 106 Tri-State forecast. Lots of sunshine today with highs around 72. Cloudy skies expected tonight, chance of rain showers, lows around 54. A blend of clouds and sun tomorrow, high temperatures reach up to 80. 83 Saturday with a slight chance for storms. 81 Sunday, storms continue. Right now, 60. I'm staff meteorologist Jennifer Vlucitsky.

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0: Dubuque Super Hits 106 welcomes the Isley Brothers with the Commodores to Wisconsin State Fair Tuesday, August 11th. 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
9: Here's your Super Hits 106 Tri-State forecast. Lots of sunshine today with highs around 72. Cloudy skies expected tonight, chance of rain showers, lows around 54. A blend of clouds and sun tomorrow, high temperatures reach up to 80. 83 Saturday with a slight chance for storms. 81 Sunday, storms continue. Right now, it's 66 degrees. I'm staff meteorologist Jennifer Vujicic.

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6: Here's your Super Hits 106 Tri-State Forecast. Lots of sunshine this afternoon with daytime highs approaching 72. Chance of rain showers tonight, lows level off around 54, cloudy skies expected. Daytime highs approaching 80 tomorrow, sunshine mixed with clouds at times. Temps well above average Saturday and Sunday with highs in the low 80s, thunderstorms possible both days. Right now, it's 66 degrees. I'm staff meteorologist Paul Trombley.

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8: Mainly clear skies this afternoon with daytime highs approaching 72.
7: Chance for showers
8: tonight, lows around 54, cloudy skies expected. Daytime highs approaching 78 tomorrow. Sunshine mixed with clouds at times. Temperatures well above average Saturday and Sunday with highs in the low 80s. Storms possible both days. Right now, it's 67 degrees. I'm staff meteorologist Paul Trombley.

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8: Here's your Super Hits 106 Tri-State Forecast. Mainly clear skies this afternoon with daytime highs approaching 72. Chance for showers tonight, lows around 54. Cloudy skies expected. Daytime highs approaching 78 tomorrow. Sunshine mixed with clouds at times. Temperatures well above average Saturday and Sunday with highs in the low 80s. Storms possible both days. Right now, it's 62 degrees. I'm staff meteorologist Paul Trombley.

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5: Here's your Super Hits 106 Tri-State Forecast. Mainly clear skies this afternoon with daytime highs approaching 72. Chance for showers tonight, lows around 54. Cloudy skies expected. Daytime highs approaching 78 tomorrow. Sunshine mixed with clouds at times. Temperatures well above average Saturday and Sunday with highs in the low 80s. Storms possible both days. Right now, it's 62 degrees. I'm staff meteorologist Paul Trombley.

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Here's your Super Hits 106 Tri-State Forecast. Mainly clear skies this afternoon with daytime highs approaching 72. Chance for showers tonight, lows around 54, cloudy skies expected. Daytime highs approaching 78 tomorrow, sunshine mixed with clouds at times. Temperatures well above average Saturday and Sunday with highs in the low 80s. Storms possible both days. Currently, it's 63 degrees. I'm Staff Meteorologist Paul Trombley.

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8: Here's your Super Hits 106 Tri-State Forecast. Mainly clear skies this afternoon with daytime highs approaching 72. Chance for showers tonight, lows around 54. Cloudy skies expected. Daytime highs approaching 78 tomorrow. Sunshine mixed with clouds at times. Temperatures well above average Saturday and Sunday with highs in the low 80s. Storms possible both days. Right now, 70. I'm staff meteorologist Paul Trombley.

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1: Dubuque's Super Hits 106. Prince and the Revolution, it's Kiss. Good afternoon to you. It's Johnny Page with you up until 7 tonight. On the way this hour, we'll hear from Aerosmith. 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

0: Dubuque's Super Hits 106 Aerosmith. Crazy. Good afternoon to you. We have some harsh reality coming up during the 5 o'clock hour. Japan has a bear problem. Are robot wolves the solution? Your Hollyweird story of the day. After nearly two decades in legal limbo, Friday the 13th is back. In your 420 mind blower, a key congressional committee has voted to block the federal rescheduling of marijuana. And I will yell get off my lawn at wired headphones. But first, music for your generation from Boston coming up next on Dubuque's Super Hits 106.
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9: Here's your Super Hits 106 Tri-State Forecast. Mainly sunny skies this afternoon with daytime highs approaching 72. Cloudy skies expected tonight. Chance of rain showers, lows level off around 54. Daytime highs approaching 78 tomorrow. Sunshine mixed with clouds at times. Mid-80s Saturday with a chance of thunderstorms. Turning cooler Sunday with highs in the low 80s. Chance for storms continues. Right now, it's 72 degrees. I'm staff meteorologist Paul Trombley.

Dubuque's Super Hits 106 Boston, more than a feeling. 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

0: Dukes, Super Hits 106, New Kids on the Block, you got it. 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
3: We're at the corner of Style 9th and Main with Ben Graham. And Ben, this is a big year for Graham's Style Store.
4: It is a big year for the store. The store started in 1936 by my great-grandfather Ed and his two sons, John and Joe. The store started as Ed Graham and Sons. And in that year, it was one of the hottest summers in recorded history in Dubuque, Iowa. It was just a miserable time to start a business. But they had this faith. This is going to be our endeavor. And this is how we're going to see our five kids through school and raise them and create a good, honest living here in downtown Dubuque.
3: But they had a mission right from the start, Ben. I think they wanted to be something for every man, not just the best dressed man in town, but for every man.
4: Yeah, they took great pride in just having sizes and having a comprehensive inventory. My great uncle, he talked about how a fine suit of clothes with an extra pair of pants with a vest was $20. A necktie was $1. A shirt was $1. At that time, you know, everybody was wearing a hat or a shirt or a tie.
3: You look back at the 40s and 50s and men were wearing suits and ties and hats to ball games, Ben.
4: Yeah, you see those caps and it's like, oh my gosh, to be in that business would be like printing money, you know? It was just a different time and a different era. I'm really proud to carry on the tradition of my great-grandfather, not only just carry it on, to be relevant and to be timely, to be up to today's standards. That's a big deal. It's one thing to be old. It's another thing to be old and still relevant.
3: Still here, 9th and Main, the corner of Style. Ben Graham since 1936, imagine that. Don't you want to be a part of that tradition? Ben, thanks so much.
4: Yeah, I look pretty good for 90 years old, huh?
3: Yes, you do, Ben.
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5: The following is a public affairs presentation of Queen Bee Radio, and I'm Rob Spangler. We're joined in studio today by Tracy Wilkinson, the Development Director for Wisconsin Badger Camp. First of all, Tracy, thanks for joining us.
6: Hi, Rob. Thanks for having me.
5: Absolutely. So the weather starting to pop. It's getting nice outside. Spring has sprung. And, of course, you guys have a really cool fundraiser that the Platteville Kiwanis puts on every year, which is coming up on May 30th. Tell us a little bit about the Badger Crawl, if you will.
6: Yeah. So this year is our 10th annual Badger Crawl 5K. It's hosted by the Platteville Kiwanis Club. It is on May 30th, starting at 8 a.m. The cost is $25, and we will be at Moundview Park in Platteville.
5: All right. So, again, May 30th. Now, pre-registration, I believe, Tracy, is already underway. Is that right?
6: Correct. You can find that online.
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6: You can find the links on the Platteville Kiwanis Club Facebook page. 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Follow the links and the QR codes there, and that will take you to the runsignup.com.
5: Now, as far as a deadline, technically you can sign up for the Badger Crawl the day of, which, as you said, is at Moundview Park. But if you want to get a T-shirt and, you know, make sure that that's taken care of, you should pre-register, right, Tracy?
6: Correct. Pre-registration will help get that T-shirt. There's a chance that there will be a few left if you register the day of. Come on out, 8 o'clock, we'll register. 9 o'clock, the race will start.
5: Awesome. And this is a 5K fun run walk, the Badger Crawl. Now, one other thing, an aspect of this that we wanted to touch on, Tracy, was sponsorship. So if there are businesses or individuals who want to help sponsor this fundraising event for Wisconsin Badger Camp, who do they reach out to in order to become a sponsor?
6: Yeah, if you are interested in becoming a sponsor, please reach out to Bob Hunthausen over at Edward Jones in Platteville.
5: Awesome. And do we have any contact information for him, how they could get a hold of him, Tracy?
6: We can. It looks like if we use an email of bob.hunthausen@edwardjones.com.
5: Awesome. So email Bob more information if you want to become a sponsor. And again, a great fundraiser for Wisconsin Badger Camp. Tracy, before we wrap up, just for those who don't know, what does Wisconsin Badger Camp do? Because you guys are a pretty awesome organization.
6: Thank you, Rob. We are a nonprofit summer camp for individuals with developmental disabilities. 2026 is our 60th year in business.
5: Wow, congratulations.
6: Thank you.
5: That's awesome. Well, don't miss, again, the Badger Camp fun run. It's called the Badger Crawl that Platteville Kiwanis is putting on, again, May 30th at Moundview Park in Platteville. Tracy, thank you so much for stopping in to tell us about it.
6: Thanks for having me. Hope to see you there.
5: This has been a public affairs presentation of Queen Bee Radio, and I'm Rob Spangler.

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0: in the American legal system. But at long last, the Friday the 13th franchise will return later this year as Crystal Lake, a prequel series coming to Peacock this fall. This marks the first time horror fans will revisit the world of Jason Voorhees since the poorly reviewed but financially lucrative 2009 reboot, and potentially another attempt to reset the canon of this trailblazing slasher franchise. Crystal Lake takes place before the original Friday the 13th movie and stars Linda Cardellini as Jason's mother, Pamela Voorhees. Child actor Calum Vinson is also set to play a recurring role as Jason himself. The plot is under wraps, but the show will presumably reveal new details about Pamela's life before the death of her son and help explain how she became, spoiler alert for a 46-year-old movie now, the killer in the original movie. While Hollywood has continued to milk other classic horror properties like Halloween and Scream, Friday the 13th has been stuck in legal limbo after a dispute over who owned the rights to the franchise. As a result, we have not seen a Jason on screen since the 2009 movie, which most horror fans would probably prefer to pretend never happened. Crystal Lake is coming to Peacock just in time for the spooky season on October 15th of this year. I mean, it sounds good to me. I like horror movies, and I've always been a fan of the Friday the 13th franchise. Part of the reason is because some really great actors got their starting roles in Friday the 13th movies. Like, Kevin Bacon was in the first Friday the 13th. He gets stabbed in the neck by an archery arrow. Before he was Marty McFly's father in Back to the Future, Jason pins Crispin Glover's hand to a cutting board with a corkscrew, then kills him by hitting him in the face with a meat cleaver. And Corey Feldman was one of the few people who ever survived a Friday the 13th movie.
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6: Here's your Super Hits 106 Tri-State Forecast. Mainly sunny skies this afternoon with daytime highs approaching 72. Cloudy skies expected tonight. Chance of rain showers. Lows level off around 54. Daytime highs approaching 78 tomorrow. Sunshine mixed with clouds at times. Mid-80s Saturday with a chance of thunderstorms. Turning cooler Sunday with highs in the low 80s. Chance for storms continues. Right now, it's 72 degrees. I'm staff meteorologist Paul Trombley.

Dubuque's Super Hits 106. Nothing's going to stop us now. It's Starship, music for your generation from Toto on the way next. Your Holly Weird story of the day, where we mock all things in the world of entertainment in Friday the 13th, Part 8, Jason Takes Manhattan. In Friday the 13th, Part 9, Jason Goes to Hell. But for the past 17 years, the Friday the 13th movie franchise has been in a place worse than either one of those places. It's been stuck

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Tim Hughes, Super Hits 106 Foreigner, cold as ice. Good afternoon to you on the way this hour. We'll hear from Madonna. 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And at 420, we'll blow your mind. 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

0: Dubuque's Super Hits 106, Madonna, La Isla Bonita. 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A key congressional committee has voted to block the federal rescheduling of marijuana, even after the federal government announced last month that it is moving ahead with enacting the reform. The House Appropriations Committee approved a funding bill containing a provision that, if enacted, would prevent federal officials from taking further steps to carry out cannabis rescheduling. The provision reads, "None of the funds appropriated under this act or otherwise made available by this act may be used to reschedule marijuana or to remove marijuana from the schedules established under Section 202 of the Controlled Substances Act." The panel has advanced similar language in the past years, as the federal government has weighed marijuana rescheduling, but those provisions were never passed into law. Because the rescheduling of medical cannabis took effect immediately, it's not clear if or how the congressional rider would impact businesses and patients who are covered by that reform. If the language is passed by the full House and Senate and makes it into an appropriations package that is signed into law, however, it could prevent the hearing and related action on broader marijuana rescheduling from taking place at all. Mind blown. Dubuque Super Hits 106.
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12: Here's your Super Hits 106 Tri-State Forecast. Mainly sunny skies this afternoon with daytime highs approaching 72. Cloudy skies expected tonight. Chance of rain showers. Lows level off around 54. Daytime highs approaching 78 tomorrow. Sunshine mixed with clouds at times. Mid-80s Saturday with a chance of thunderstorms. Turning cooler Sunday with highs in the low 80s. Chance for storms continues. Currently 70. I'm staff meteorologist Paul Trombley.

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If you leave, Dubuque Super Hits 106 welcomes A Taste of Ireland, the Irish music and dance sensation, to Five Flags Theatre Saturday, June 13th. 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

Dubuque's Super Hits 106, Mariah Carey, Fantasy. Join us for the Muscadet Morel Mushroom Festival happening this Friday and Saturday. We'll be broadcasting on location from 4 until 6 tomorrow from the festival headquarters at the American Legion in Muscadet. From the pancake breakfast and chili cook-off to the parade Saturday at 3 p.m., it'll be full of mushroom fun in Muscadet this weekend. Here's Cyndi Lauper, time after time on Dubuque's Super Hits 106.

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0: Dubuque's Super Hits 106, The Fix. One thing leads to another. Music for your generation from the Cranberries on the way next. But here's the segment I like to call Get Off My Lawn, because, man, I am getting super old. Old enough to remember when earphones had cords. But today, wired headphones, the once infuriatingly tangled white cord tethering us all together, are booming again after five straight years of tech advancements and subsequent declining sales. We are plugging back in, so much so that there was a 20% wired headphone revenue surge in the first 6 weeks of this year, bringing the tech accessory back from the brink after it suffered a $42 million drop back in 2024. For the style set, this is not a surprise. Vogue declared humble wired headphones to be on the up as far back as 2019. Social media soon saw the somewhat antiquated item as a status symbol. One viral tweet reads, "It's becoming a class thing." Another reads, "Wearing wireless 24/7 tells me you don't own any land." For the everyman, though, the price of wired headphones is a plus point that's seemingly bolstering the boom in the return to simpler, less technologically advanced times. Apple's wired ear pods now cost about $25, while in-ear AirPods, wireless, sit at a minimum of about $160 up to about $300. Our growing aversion to Bluetooth has everything to do with it, too. According to audio experts, you still get better sound for your money with wired headphones. Plus, you don't suffer any compression, battery, or connection issues. Wired headphones are the latest in a long list of almost obsolete gadgets that have wormed their way back into Gen Z consumers' hearts to the surprise of tech retailers. Flip phones, iPods, digital cameras, and even cassettes are now considered by young people to be fashionably vintage. Yeah, the headphones I'm wearing right now for this show are wired. And over the ear, by the way, I'm just too old for earbuds of any kind. I cannot be sticking anything inside my ears at my age. There's far too much wax and hair in there at this point. There's no room for earbuds. Dubuque Super Hits 106.
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9: 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Cloudy skies expected tonight with a chance of rain showers. Lows level off around 54. Partly cloudy skies tomorrow. Daytime highs approaching 78. Partly cloudy skies tomorrow night. Chance for storms. Lows around 59. Temps well above average Saturday and Sunday with highs from the low 80s to the mid 80s. Thunderstorms possible both days. Currently, it's 72 degrees. I'm Staff Meteorologist Paul Trombley.

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Dubuque's Super Hits 106, Def Leppard, Pour Some Sugar on Me. Good afternoon to you. On the way this hour, we'll hear from Bon Jovi. We'll have music for your generation from Simple Minds. Plus, a Japanese company making ferocious-looking robot wolves is being swamped by orders after record numbers of fatal bear attacks on humans last year. Bears. Buddhism. Benihana. Dubuque Super Hits 106 on air, online at superhits106.com, and on the Dubuque Super Hits 106 mobile app. Here's Looking Glass. 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
1: Dubuque's Super Hits 106, Bon Jovi, It's My Life. Music for your generation from Simple Minds on the way next. A Japanese company making ferocious-looking robot wolves is being swamped by orders after record numbers of fatal bear attacks on humans last year. Monster Wolf is an animatronic scarecrow with flashing red eyes that howls and growls menacingly to scare away wild animals. I have a picture of one up on our Facebook page. Just look for Super Hits 106 on Facebook. I'm not sure which is scarier, the robot wolf or a fatal bear attack. Pick your poison, I guess. The firm that makes the devices has already received around 50 orders this year, more than the usual volume for an entire year. The company president said, "We make them by hand. We cannot make them fast enough now. We are asking our customers to wait 2 to 3 months. There is a growing recognition that our product is effective at dealing with bears." Orders come mostly from farmers, operators of golf courses, and people working outside in rural areas such as in construction. Bears killed 13 people across Japan since the beginning of the year, more than twice the previous record high. More than 50,000 bear sightings were recorded nationwide, more than double the previous record set 2 years before. The animals were seen entering homes, roaming near schools, and rampaging through supermarkets and hot spring resorts on an almost daily basis. The number of bears captured, then culled, nearly tripled from a year earlier to 14,601, also marking an all-time high. Monster Wolf features artificial fur draped over an assembled pipe frame attached to speakers, topped with a menacing open-mouth face. The price starts at around $4,000 or higher. The system comes with a battery, solar panel, sensors, and speakers. It broadcasts more than 50 kinds of recorded sounds, including human voices and electronic noises, audible up to a kilometer away. The device turns its head from side to side, it flashes red LED eyes, and its tail is equipped with blue LEDs. The company is now upgrading the device by putting it on wheels to chase animals or patrol paths. I suppose AI is next, and then I think things really get scary. It is kind of weird, though, because are wolves and bears like enemies in the wild? You know, normally with a scarecrow situation, you want to have fake animals that are predators of the animals you're trying to get rid of. Like, that's why there are fake owls, right? But I don't think bears and wolves are enemies, are they? They're both apex predators. I'd be afraid, especially when you throw AI into the mix, that these bears and wolves are going to team up and take us all out. Dubuque Super Hits 106.
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8: Here's your Super Hits 106 Tri-State Forecast. Cloudy skies expected tonight with a chance of rain showers. Lows level off around 54. Partly cloudy skies tomorrow. Daytime highs approaching 78. Partly cloudy skies tomorrow night. Chance for storms. Lows around 59. Temps well above average Saturday and Sunday, with highs from the low 80s to the mid 80s. Thunderstorms possible both days. Currently, it's 72 degrees. I'm staff meteorologist Paul Trombley.

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Simple Minds, don't you forget about me. Queen Bee Radio is giving you a chance to win Milwaukee baseball tickets behind home plate this season. 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

0: 16th is definitely shaping up to be a day to remember at the Muscadet Morel Mushroom Festival, starting the day at Mushroom Headquarters with fresh morels, deep fried and selling at 9 a.m. This sounds like a perfect festival breakfast. 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love and effort has gone into this event. So you know it's going to be a great time and awesome event. Soaking in the entire festival atmosphere sounds like a blast. We hope to see you there.
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4: Here's your Super Hits 106 Tri-State Forecast. Cloudy skies expected tonight with a chance of rain showers. Lows level off around 54. Partly cloudy skies tomorrow. Daytime highs approaching 78. Partly cloudy skies tomorrow night. Chance for storms. Lows around 59. Temps well above average Saturday and Sunday with highs from the low 80s to the mid 80s. Thunderstorms possible both days. Currently, it's 72 degrees. I'm Staff Meteorologist Paul Trombley.

to Buttes Super Hits 106 Tears for Fears. Everybody wants to rule the world. McGrain in the Morning takes you on a stroll down memory lane each weekday morning at 7:50 a.m. with This Day in Music History, and that's brought to you by The Painter Lady. Here's Montel Jordan. This is how we do it. It's on Dubuque's Super Hits 106 Music for Your Generation. 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

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Good afternoon to you. On the way this hour, we'll hear from Donny Osmond. 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

0: Dubuque's Super Hits 106, Donny Osmond, Soldier of Love, music for your generation from Phil Collins on the way next. Waymo is recalling 3,800 robo-taxis from roads in six major cities across the United States. After a self-driving car drove into floodwaters last month, the recall, confirmed by the U.S. Department of Transportation's National Highway Traffic Safety Administration, can be traced to an incident on April 20th in San Antonio, Texas, when an empty Waymo vehicle drove into floodwaters and was swept away into a creek. In a statement, the company said, "We are working to implement additional software safeguards and have put mitigations in place, including refining our extreme weather operations during periods of intense rain, limiting access to areas where flash flooding might occur." Waymo operates the robo-taxis in Phoenix, San Francisco, Los Angeles, Austin, San Antonio, and Atlanta. What, these robo-taxis never heard the phrase, "turn around, don't drown"? They don't teach them that in robo-taxi school? Or maybe the robo-taxis just don't care. A car cannot drown unless its air intake is low enough to start taking in water. Look, if it's pouring rain and we start seeing robo-taxis with snorkels sticking out of their hoods, take an Uber instead, okay? Dubuque Super Hits 106.
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8: Here's your Super Hits 106 Tri-State Forecast. Cloudy skies expected tonight with a chance of rain showers. Lows level off around 54. Partly cloudy skies tomorrow. Daytime highs approaching 78. Partly cloudy skies tomorrow night. Chance for storms. Lows around 59. Temps well above average Saturday and Sunday with highs from the low 80s to the mid 80s. Thunderstorms possible both days. Right now, it's 71 degrees. I'm Staff Meteorologist Paul Trombley.

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The Backstreet Boys, I Want It That Way. 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
9: Here's your Super Hits 106 Tri-State Forecast. Slight chance of rain showers tonight, otherwise overcast skies. Lows level off around 54. Daytime highs approaching 81 tomorrow. Sunshine mixed with clouds at times. Partly cloudy tomorrow night. Chance of thunderstorms. Lows level off around 59. Temperatures well above average Saturday and Sunday with highs in the mid-80s. Thunderstorms possible both days. Right now, it's 71 degrees. I'm staff meteorologist Paul Trombley.

to Bukes. Super Hits 106, Alanis Morissette, You Ought to Know. Good afternoon to you. You've been with Johnny Page this afternoon. Good to have you along again. We will do this whole thing again tomorrow at 3 on Super Hits 106. Have yourselves a great evening, everybody. Here's Steve Winwood. 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